0: this hour with Elena and Joe Nichols.
1: I've left notes on my phone. I've left notes in a notebook. Stuff that I've written on a napkin.
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0: It's Backstage Country. We got Joe Nichols hosting this week. I'm Elena. And earlier we were talking about C'est La Vie, the new song. It just dropped the other day. Tell me where you're at creatively right now with the new music. Are you actively writing and stuff still right now? Or
1: yeah.
0: Yeah?
1: I am. When I have days off and I have a good structure around it, you know, I don't want to do it where I'm in town from 6 a.m. to 8 p.m. Let's fit in a writing session in there. I can't do like that. I gotta be kind of rested and ready.
0: Okay, so what is it typically like when you are gonna sit down and write? Is it just spur of the moment kind of situation? Does it have to be like that?
1: It's usually, let's sit down and I'll share with you the last 25 ideas that I've had sitting in my pocket.
0: Okay.
1: Stuff I've texted myself, something I've left notes on my phone, I've left notes in a notebook, stuff that I've written on a napkin, anything like that. And I'll go through something that fits with the other two writers I'm there with. And, you know, I'll leave alone the ones that I want to write by myself. You know, some of those, this song's for me and me alone. But I'll sit down and we'll rummage through those ideas, see if anything sticks.
0: Yeah.
1: And when we find something worth picking on, like High Notes, we'll lay down and do it.
0: When you say me and me alone, does that mean that we'll never hear them from the

0: Public, or does that just mean you want it to be a solo write?
1: Maybe both. I want it to be a solo write, and because of that, and may never hear it because I'm very picky about songs. I don't want to be the guy that says I want my songs out there because I'm financially invested in this. And I don't have the ego that some guys have when they say I wrote it, so it must be good. I'm kind of the other way around. I've got this insecurity about me that says, if I wrote it, I can't objectively see this song for what it is. So other people will have to tell me this is great before I'll believe it.
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2: WTOL 11 weather forecast. This evening, partly cloudy skies are expected with temperatures in the 70s continuing through sunset, gradually dropping back into the 60s after dark. Clearing conditions overnight with calm winds and cool temperatures in the upper 50s. It'll be a refreshing feel to start off your Saturday, turning milder into the afternoon with highs in the mid-80s, mostly sunny skies and a very light westerly wind. For your country now, I'm WTOL 11 meteorologist John Birchfield.
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0: this hour with Elena and Joe Nichols.
1: And I went over there and I got him on the arm just as he was raising up to take a drink of Bud Light.
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0: Backstage Country. Joe Nichols is here this week as our host. I'm Elena. And Joe, funny how you've been able to have these like wild and random experiences through life. And it's also really incredible to see like that legacy that you have created, like when with artists that come about like Post Malone, who is a huge fan of yours and has said on record, Broken Heartsville is like his favorite country song ever written.
1: He wanted me to fly out to meet him at Stagecoach because he was playing Stagecoach there. And I was like, man, I got a show in Texas. I can't meet you there. I wish it was any other night. And then a couple months go by and he said, listen, I'm having an album release party, my country album release party. I would really love it if you came and sang Broken Heartsville with me at the album release party. And I was like, you know what? I'm off that day. Absolutely, I'll do it. A lot of big stars were on that show. You know, Blake and Gwen were there. And Shane Gillis was there. I'm a huge Shane Gillis fan. And a lot of these big stars were there. And their managers were all there. A lot of

0: who's who and who's who in the management world. And I saw Shane Gillis and I had to go tell him, like, hey man, I really am a big fan of yours. Really, you're funny. You're a funny guy and your history stuff is really funny. And I went over there and I got him on the arm just as he was raising up to take a drink of Bud Light. And it was kind of one of those happened so fast. And I was like, this is going to become a joke. Oh. It's going to become a joke. He's going to go, this guy met me the other day. And so I just kind of hit him on the arm like, dude, I'm sorry. And he just kind of had this look like.
1: Oh, no. Like,
0: you know what?
1: Knife through the heart.
0: Never mind. I just wanted to say appreciate your work. And that's all I said to him. Like, never mind. That's already a joke. I appreciate it.
1: No.
0: And I walked away and I was getting ready to leave. And he taps me on the shoulder. Like, it's like 15, 20 minutes goes by. I'm about ready to leave. I'm telling my tour manager. I'm like, all right, let's get out of here. And I hear this. I feel this tapping on my shoulder. Turn around and it's Shane Gillis. And he's got this look on his face like, hey, man, I just had to introduce you to somebody. My girlfriend. And I was like, okay. His girlfriend is beautiful. And I was like, okay, you outkicked your coverage. Okay. And he introduced her to me. And he goes, she's like a ridiculously big fan of yours. And I'm like, oh, okay. Okay. And he's like standing there like, so would you mind talking to her? You know, and I could feel it. I'm like, it's okay, man. You don't stress. This is awesome. This is great. I talked to her for a while. She was, you know, she like super fan. Like, she's like, I love this song and this one, this
1: talking
0: album.
1: Talking about the deep cuts.
0: Yeah, the deep cuts. And I was like, this is great. Thank you so much for that. And I got to talking to him and he was totally cool. And he chilled out a little bit. He learned, you know, I'm not that guy.
1: Yeah.
0: That's, you know, they're just wanting to meet everybody that's a celebrity and all that kind of stuff. I was just like, hey, man, I'm sorry. I didn't mean to get your arm when you were on the way up with that beer. He kind of held it right there, like, almost dropped this beer because of this guy. I'm like, I'm not that guy. I didn't see you coming up with it. So it was funny. I want to say the next day, he gave me some kind of shout out on his Instagram that was really cool. Like, man, it's great meeting you or something like that. You know, like, I like your stuff. And I was like, that's awesome. Y'all must have, your girlfriend must have like turned you on to my stuff.
1: I'm like,
0: y'all
1: thank left God the party. For the girlfriend, right?
0: Right. Yeah. So I was like, all right, thank God for the girlfriend, you know, being a big fan.
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5: Your country weather. Here is your WTOL 11 weather forecast. This evening, partly cloudy skies are expected with temperatures in the 70s continuing through sunset, gradually dropping back into the 60s after dark. Clearing conditions overnight with calm winds and cool temperatures in the upper 50s. It'll be a refreshing feel to start off your Saturday, turning milder into the afternoon with highs in the mid-80s, mostly sunny skies and a very light westerly wind. For your country now, I'm WTOL 11 meteorologist John Birchfield.
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1: In between songs, I was supposed to do this nice little acoustic breakdown of this sad song, something like I'll Wait For You or something acoustically. 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

0: It's Backstage Country. I'm Elena. Joe Nichols is co-hosting with me this week. It's so fun catching up. And, you know, we've been pretty nostalgic, too, during our time together. And I got to tell you, Joe, I was so excited when I found out that you were coming on for the week. But for some reason, I got to be so for real with you, the first thing that popped in my head was 2017, the cover of Baby Got Back. And I was like almost gaslighting myself. Like, did that really happen? I'm like, no, wait a second. It was that like a fever dream. And so I even Googled it to make sure I was remembering correctly. And then I was taken right back to that moment. And I have never gotten a chance to talk to you about this. I'm just curious, like why did that all come together? I need the lore.
1: Boy, that's a great example, cautionary tale of never give anybody important the kernel of a bad idea. They'll find a way to spend a lot of money on it. It's one of those things. I was playing a festival in Arizona. I was playing like the late afternoon, early evening. Everybody's kind of drunk. And there's 30,000 people there, and they're kind of paying attention. There's so many people there that, you know, and I thought, man, are people even listening to my set? Are they even listening out there? Because it sounds like one loud voice. Mm. And in between songs, I was supposed to do this nice little acoustic breakdown of this sad song, something like I'll Wait For You or something acoustically, and have this little tender moment. And I thought, this is not the crowd to pull out I'll Wait For You. Let's do something else. And I had this thought of Baby Got Back for some reason. I have no idea why. But I was like, I like big butts and I cannot lie. And acoustically, I was like, well, I'm stuck doing country. So you other butt that's candy and I, when the girl walks in with an itty bitty waist, round thing in your face. The next day, we talked about that. The

0: band talked about that at night and the next day for soundcheck. The band guys are like, man, we should do that again. The crowd went crazy. They went nuts for that song. We should work it up. Anyway, we did more of it. And my manager saw online me doing that and saw the reaction and everything. And he's like, dude, we got to cut that. And I'm like, no, you don't understand. I was just joking. And I'm like, just promise me nobody's ever going to hear this. He's like, nobody's ever going to hear it. We cut it, and it was a great cut.
1: Yeah.
0: And we're like, oh, my God, it sounds really good. And they're like, press starts talking about that song, and they go, you know what we should do? We should get a video going for the song. I'm like, oh, my God. Every step of the way, I've said no. We're like, do it anyway.
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0: Listen up, Ohio. This summer, don't just dream about it. 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
4: WTOL 11 weather forecast. This evening, partly cloudy skies are expected with temperatures in the 70s continuing through sunset, gradually dropping back into the 60s after dark. Clearing conditions overnight with calm winds and cool temperatures in the upper 50s. It'll be a refreshing feel to start off your Saturday, turning milder into the afternoon with highs in the mid 80s, mostly sunny skies and a very light westerly wind. For your country now, I'm WTOL 11 meteorologist John Birchfield.
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0: 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The stories behind the songs on Backstage Country.
1: We've got Joe Nichols hosting this week. I'm Elena. It's Backstage Country. And another song that I want to reminisce about, Gimme That Girl. I know this is one that the Peach Pickers wrote, and they've written a lot of hits here in Nashville. And I have seen them say that this one went through like a lot of different titles. Was it like this when it was presented to you, or did you go through some of those changes with it?
2: Well, I don't remember that part of the story. I don't remember much about that. I do say, you know, when people ask me about the spelling of C'est La Vie, I will point back to a song like Gimme That Girl, which we spell G-I-M-M.

0: my E. For some reason, that's the way we decided to spell give me.
1: Was that a mistake? Yeah, or a...
0: It was kind of one of those, we're country people. We spell this however we want to.
1: Hell yeah.
0: So like I said, we'll say la vie, same thing. This song had so many twists and turns. You know, number one thing that pops up in my mind is the label that I was on was bought out or merged with Toby Keith's label, which was Show Dog.
1: Show Dog, yeah.
0: And so when that happened,

0: independent power. And so they were kind of just fielding calls rather than working radio stations. Mm-hmm. So they said to me, they said, we just had to kind of not get in the way of this song climbing to number one itself and then sitting there a couple, 3 weeks. And so I remember this kind of went rudderless for about 5-6 weeks, which is what the time it took from go to 20 to number one. And it sat there all by itself.
1: Was that wild to you?
0: I was wild to everybody.
1: Yeah.
0: We were all kind of like this. I've never seen a song promote itself and get to number one with no label, no support, nothing. It just got there.
1: Yeah, that's a nice little break from having to panic all the time.
0: And, usually you're trying to time a number one. You got it at number five or number two.
1: Yeah.
0: I've had songs sit at number two and they're like, what's going to happen next week if we can just get this guy's
1: right.
0: Well, hey, I'm Joe Nichols and this is my song, Gimme That Girl, G-I-M-M-I-E.
1: That's right.
0: That girl on Backstage Country.
2: Hang up that red dress, let down your hair.

0: This is Joe Nichols, your host of Backstage Country this week. We've got more coming up next.
1: Lunch at your desk?
2: Yay!
1: Yeah, no thanks. 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
5: WTOL 11 weather forecast. This evening, partly cloudy skies are expected with temperatures in the 70s continuing through sunset, gradually dropping back into the 60s after dark. Clearing conditions overnight with calm winds and cool temperatures in the upper 50s. It'll be a refreshing feel to start off your Saturday, turning milder into the afternoon with highs in the mid 80s, mostly sunny skies and a very light westerly wind. For your country now, I'm WTOL 11 meteorologist John Birchfield.
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2: 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It's Elena, and we have got Joe Nichols hosting with me this week.
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0: got Joe Nichols hosting this week. I'm Elena. It's Backstage Country. And another song that I want to reminisce about, Gimme That Girl.
1: This song had so many twists and turns. You know, number one thing that pops up in my mind is the label that I was on was bought out or merged with Toby Keith's label, which was Show Dog.
0: Show Dog, yeah.
1: And so when that happened, Gimme That Girl had reached like number 20 on the chart. And it was starting to really pick up. And radio stations were calling and saying, I'm playing it in power this week. I'm putting it in power. And so they were kind of just fielding calls rather than working radio stations. So they said to me, they said, we just had to kind of not get in the way of this song, climb it to number one itself, and then sitting there a couple, 3 weeks. And so I remember this kind of went rudderless for about 5-6 weeks, which is what the time it took from go to 20 to number one, and sat there all by itself.
0: Was that wild to you?
1: I'll tell you a funny story about that. You know, Broken Heartsville was destined to never be a number one song because the Dixie Chicks had a song called Traveling Soldier that was way, way, way, way out in front of everybody.
0: That was the same timing?
1: Oh, yeah. We were at number two, and Daryl Worley had this new song called Have You Forgotten that was flying up the chart. Like, it was going to be number one in 4 weeks. And it was at number three or number four behind us. And it was going to gain, it was going to pass us eventually. The next week it would have passed us for sure. And then Dixie Chicks had a political statement that a lot of radio stations didn't like. And so they stopped playing that song midweek. A lot of them did. And on Monday we were like, oh, that's okay. That's interesting. And by like Thursday and Friday, we're watching that song drift down back toward us. We're talking about that song would have been number one for weeks and weeks and weeks. And we would have died the next week. We got up there and we shot our shot. And so it was our last week with a bullet, and we watched that song fall, the song behind us rise, and we saw our spins getting maximized, and we're like, this is gonna be a photo finish to who's got the number one record. And sure enough, we edged out Daryl Worley by

0: I mean, barely. And Traveling Soldier too, by less than 100.
1: That is crazy. I didn't realize right that there. Was all that timing. Yeah, that's insane. Yeah.
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9: Your WTOL 11 weather forecast. This evening, partly cloudy skies are expected, with temperatures in the 70s continuing through sunset, gradually dropping back into the 60s after dark. Clearing conditions overnight with calm winds and cool temperatures in the upper 50s. It'll be a refreshing feel to start off your Saturday, turning milder into the afternoon with highs in the mid 80s, mostly sunny skies and a very light westerly wind. For your country now, I'm WTOL 11 meteorologist John Birchfield.
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1: Hey, it's Joe Nichols. 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
3: 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And coming up, the story behind my current single, C'est la vie.

0: know you got to be excited about. I'm super excited about.
1: Very excited, yeah.
0: Let's talk about C'est La Vie, because this song is so fun. Like, I almost didn't realize that you're basically giving the middle finger. So it's like, which makes it even better. When you first heard this song, was it an immediate, like, this is mine?
1: Actually, my first thought was, no, it's too young.
0: Really?
1: Yeah, it's my first thought. It's just a little too young sounding. And it was funny, I was on a school trip with my daughter, my 14-year-old daughter. We went to Washington with her school. And, you know, in between looking at George Washington paintings, you know, I got this song. And the writer, Jason Sellers, is also the producer of this album. I said, man, we just wrote this one today. And we think it's a banger, man. We're going to shop this to a few big artists. We're going to give you the first ride at this song. And I heard it over my phone. I'm like, man, that's pretty pop. It's pretty young. I don't know. I don't think so. And I hung up, or, you know, didn't look at my phone. About 20 minutes of, C'est La Vie, get you on the flip side, won't you? I was like, oh my God, I'm singing this song. So I called back or text back. I'm like, actually, no, I want to cut that song. Just hold it for me. Let me see if I can turn this into a Joe song, Joe Nichols song. I hate the third person thing, but that's my thought. Like, let me see if I can work with this song. You know, I did the same with Yeah and Sunny in 75, and it gives me that same vibe.
0: Yeah,
1: it does. Really fun, energetic vibe.
0: It makes me love it even more hearing the origin story, because you're like looking at all these monuments and having this moment, and then, you know, don't let the door hit you where the good Lord split you.
1: Just really good. Here we have the burn marks from the War of 1812, and here's where Joe Nichols finally said yes to C'est La Vie.
0: Exactly. We need a plaque for that there now, mm-hmm. for sure. But
1: two great works of literature, Declaration of Independence and C'est La Vie. Both those happened in this building.
0: And honestly, all equally important in my book. So I'm so glad that you made that decision out there. Yeah. And, you know, you talk about making it a Joe Nichols song, and you really did. I mean, the production on this is just so fabulous as well and so fun. I also heard that the horn players on here, which is like the first thing we hear and it grabs you, but they played for Prince. Like, how did that, tell me about that.
1: At least one of them did. I think his name is Roy Agee. He played for Prince there. And I thought that was one of the cooler fun facts of the day when we were tracking the horns. You know, these guys were amazing, actual musicians. It's funny, I'm a musician and I can do, you know, a little bit of music. I'm a Nashville Number System guy, and I can hang with a lot of musicians and everything, but those guys were actual musicians. You know, real dudes that can read a lot of parts, and they were something else, man. Yeah, the Prince connection really floored me.
0: Let's go ahead and hear it all come together right now. Will you introduce it?
1: I will. This is Joe Nichols, and here's my new song, C'est La Vie, on

0: This is Joe Nichols, your host of Backstage Country this week. We've got more coming up next.
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5: Here is your WTOL 11 weather forecast. Clouds gradually clearing out overnight with cooler temperatures dropping back into the upper 50s. It'll be a refreshing feel to start off your Saturday morning with temperatures around 60. Into the afternoon, mainly sunny skies, beautiful late July weather with highs warming up into the mid-80s. Humidity levels still remaining fairly dry and comfortable with a light west wind. For your country now, I'm WTOL 11 meteorologist John Birchfield.
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0: What an epic week here on Backstage Country. I'm Elena. A big, big thank you to our host, Joe Nichols, who absolutely nailed it this week.
1: It was a blast. You know, don't forget to check out my latest song, C'est la vie, and I hope to see y'all out on the road at some point.
0: Well, you know, you're welcome back here anytime, Joe, but I will see y'all back here on Monday on Backstage Country.
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4: What's up? It's Elena. And each week here on Backstage Country, one of your favorite country artists sits in the driver's seat. This week, it just so happens to be this guy.
5: Thanks, Elena. Joe Nichols here. Really pumped to host this week. Been looking forward to this, actually. I'm ready to take y'all backstage for the stories behind my songs and many more.
4: I mean, that's exactly what the show is all about. So stick around for more Joe Nichols coming up on Backstage Country.

0: It's Backstage Country. We got Joe Nichols hosting this week. I'm Elena. And earlier we were talking about C'est La Vie, the new song. It just dropped the other day. And, you know, not the only new music that you've put out in 2026 so far.
1: Yeah.
0: Yeah, we've already got three songs before that on High Notes. And it just makes us all so excited to hear about what is coming. What's still to come. Like, tell me where you're at creatively right now with the new music.
1: Well, thank you. I appreciate you digging through that. We put out a song called Goodbyes Are Hard to Listen To first from this EP. Okay. But it's stone cold country. It's country as anything I've ever done. And then we rolled out a song called Fighting the Good Fight, something I wrote about, you know, the struggle throughout my life and, you know, a lot of the battles I've had to fight over the years from, you know, childhood to my own, you know, battles that I fought throughout the young adulthood and then on to my daily battle as a dad now, especially a girl dad, where I look at the world as one big dangerous place. And so I put on the armor of God and go out and speak the truth. And, you know, Ephesians 6, you know, I carry that thought. And so I wrote a song like that. That kind of surprised people. We put that out, a simple message. And turns out, you know, I thought I was writing a song about me. Turns out I was writing a song about a lot of people.
0: Yep.
1: A lot of people connect with that song. And then we rolled out a song that I wrote that I wanted to be like a 90s country dance, you know, dance tune that you could, you know, line dance to, or two-step or double two-step, as they say back in the day. When I wrote that song, High Notes, the guys I wrote it with were, you know, younger guys, and they're like, man, here's the beat we're thinking. And I'm like, no, I think just straight country on this. And they're like, nah, it'll sound fresh if we do it like this. And they sent me a demo of their version. I'm like, I don't know. Let me have a crack at this. And I went and did a completely different, like I said, like 90s country, straight up country. And they fell in love with it. Like, dude, this is your version, way better. Let's do that. And so, and then we recorded that, got a good cut on it, and put that out just last month, which has gone really well. Mm-hmm. High Notes has got a lot of people's attention, and all three have in some way or another. And so, love seeing those streams, love seeing people interact with those songs. And, you know, the new stuff has led us to right here, our fourth release, you know, of this new EP that'll come sometime later in the summer. It's called C'est La Vie. And so that's our new music rollout.
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3: Your country weather. Here is your WTOL 11 weather forecast. Clouds gradually clearing out overnight with cooler temperatures dropping back into the upper 50s. It'll be a refreshing feel to start off your Saturday morning with temperatures around 60. Into the afternoon, mainly sunny skies, beautiful late July weather with highs warming up into the mid-80s. Humidity levels still remaining fairly dry and comfortable with a light west wind. For your country now, I'm WTOL 11 meteorologist John Birchfield.
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1: 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The Backstage Breakout single is coming your way in just a few on Backstage Country. 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

0: with Joe Nichols.
1: Oh, man, I had a guy come up to me in the meet and greet line the other day with gray hair. He said, I grew up listening to you.
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0: Backstage Country. Joe Nichols is here this week as our host. I'm Elena. And Joe, you just had me rolling with the story of Baby Got Back and Sir Mix-a-Lot. But, you know, it's funny how you've been able to have these like wild and random experiences through life. And it's also really incredible to see like that legacy that you have created, like when with artists that come about like Post Malone, and who is a huge fan of yours and has said on record, Broken Heartsville is like his favorite country song ever written. Now you got to perform with him. That was pretty recent.
1: Yeah.
0: What is it like to see your legacy at work like that in this next generation?
1: It's double-edged sword, really. I love seeing the young

0: younger in artists that attribute their style to me a little bit. I love the younger guys. They're like, man, yeah, I grew up listening to you and you're kind of the reason I sound the way I sound. That's a really big compliment. It's also one of those, like, that makes me a little old, man. I actually feel like, I had a guy come up to me in the meet and greet line the other day with gray hair. He said, I grew up listening to you. I'm like, no, you didn't.
1: Oh.
0: No, you didn't. No, you didn't. You might have been 25 years old. Maybe you were an old kid, but you got gray hair. You didn't grow up listening to me.
1: Well, I'm not that old, please.
0: Man. But yeah, it's really good to see, you know, a lot of the younger kids that are coming up. They dig into the deep stuff, like from my first album. A lot of the old albums were Broken Heartsville and Chillin' Smokes and She Drinks and a lot of that stuff. And that makes me feel incredible. I love that. That's I never thought I'd influence anybody.
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5: WTOL 11 weather forecast. Clouds gradually clearing out overnight with cooler temperatures dropping back into the upper 50s. It'll be a refreshing feel to start off your Saturday morning with temperatures around 60. Into the afternoon, mainly sunny skies, beautiful late July weather with highs warming up into the mid 80s. Humidity levels still remaining fairly dry and comfortable with a light west wind. For your country now, I'm WTOL 11 meteorologist John Birchfield.
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8: WTOL 11 weather forecast. Clouds gradually clearing out overnight with cooler temperatures dropping back into the upper 50s. It'll be a refreshing feel to start off your Saturday morning with temperatures around 60. Into the afternoon, mainly sunny skies, beautiful late July weather with highs warming up into the mid 80s. Humidity levels still remaining fairly dry and comfortable with a light west wind. For Your Country Now, I'm WTOL 11 meteorologist John Birchfield.

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1: 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Here is your WTOL 11 weather forecast. Clouds gradually clearing out overnight with cooler temperatures dropping back into the upper 50s. It'll be a refreshing feel to

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1: I knew I'd see her around. 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
5: WTOL 11 weather forecast. Clouds gradually clearing out overnight with cooler temperatures dropping back into the upper 50s. It'll be a refreshing feel to start off your Saturday morning with temperatures around 60. Into the afternoon, mainly sunny skies, beautiful late July weather with highs warming up into the mid-80s. Humidity levels still remaining fairly dry and comfortable with a light west wind. For your country now, I'm WTOL 11 meteorologist John Birchfield.

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4: Here is your WTOL 11 weather forecast. Clouds gradually clearing out overnight with cooler temperatures dropping back into the upper 50s. It'll be a refreshing feel to start off your Saturday morning with temperatures around 60. Into the afternoon, mainly sunny skies, beautiful late July weather with highs warming up into the mid-80s. Humidity levels still remaining fairly dry and comfortable with a light west wind. For your country now, I'm WTOL 11 meteorologist John Birchfield.

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6: WTOL 11 weather forecast. Clouds gradually clearing out overnight with cooler temperatures dropping back into the upper 50s. It'll be a refreshing feel to start off your Saturday morning with temperatures around 60. Into the afternoon, mainly sunny skies, beautiful late July weather with highs warming up into the mid 80s. Humidity levels still remaining fairly dry and comfortable with a light west wind. For your country now, I'm WTOL 11 meteorologist John Birchfield.

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4: Your country weather. Here is your WTOL 11 weather forecast. Clouds gradually clearing out overnight with cooler temperatures dropping back into the upper 50s. It'll be a refreshing feel to start off your Saturday morning with temperatures around 60. Into the afternoon, mainly sunny skies, beautiful late July weather with highs warming up into the mid-80s. Humidity levels still remaining fairly dry and comfortable with a light west wind. For your country now, I'm WTOL 11 meteorologist John Birchfield.

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0: Monday on the morning show, we'll have our military moment thanks to Runnings of Findlay. 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
2: WTOL 11 weather forecast. Clouds gradually clearing out overnight with cooler temperatures dropping back into the upper 50s. It'll be a refreshing feel to start off your Saturday morning with temperatures around 60. Into the afternoon, mainly sunny skies, beautiful late July weather with highs warming up into the mid-80s. Humidity levels still remaining fairly dry and comfortable with a light west wind. For your country now, I'm WTOL 11 meteorologist John Birchfield.

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3: Your country weather. Here is your WTOL 11 weather forecast. Mostly clear, refreshing, and cool to start off your Saturday morning with temperatures in the upper 50s. Calm winds to start the day with a light westerly breeze into the afternoon. It'll remain mostly sunny and dry through the day on Saturday, feeling a bit milder to the afternoon with highs in the mid-80s, but humidity levels are expected to remain very dry and comfortable. For your country now, I'm WTOL 11 meteorologist John Birchfield.

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3: WTOL 11 weather forecast. Mostly clear, refreshing, and cool to start off your Saturday morning with temperatures in the upper 50s. Calm winds to start the day with a light westerly breeze into the afternoon. It'll remain mostly sunny and dry through the day on Saturday, feeling a bit milder to the afternoon with highs in the mid-80s, but humidity levels are expected to remain very dry and comfortable. For your country now, I'm WTOL 11 meteorologist John Birchfield.

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3: Your country weather. Here is your WTOL 11 weather forecast. Mostly clear, refreshing, and cool to start off your Saturday morning with temperatures in the upper 50s. Calm winds to start the day with a light westerly breeze into the afternoon. It'll remain mostly sunny and dry through the day on Saturday, feeling a bit milder into the afternoon with highs in the mid-80s, but humidity levels are expected to remain very dry and comfortable. For your country now, I'm WTOL 11 meteorologist John Birchfield.

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11: Here is your WTOL 11 weather forecast. Mostly clear, refreshing, and cool to start off your Saturday morning with temperatures in the upper 50s. Calm winds to start the day with a light westerly breeze into the afternoon. It'll remain mostly sunny and dry through the day on Saturday, feeling a bit milder into the afternoon with highs in the mid-80s, but humidity levels are expected to remain very dry and comfortable. For your country now, I'm WTOL 11 meteorologist John Birchfield.

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We'll give you some more details on that here soon. 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

0: 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Good morning. Rex Howard, Saturday. Ronnie Ford Lincoln Classic Car Show is getting underway at 10 this morning, and it all benefits the Joseph Wolf Foundation for Music Education and the Children's Museum of Findlay. 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
14: Here is your WTOL 11 weather forecast. Mostly clear, refreshing, and cool to start off your Saturday morning with temperatures in the upper 50s. Calm winds to start the day with a light westerly breeze into the afternoon. It'll remain mostly sunny and dry through the day on Saturday, feeling a bit milder into the afternoon with highs in the mid-80s, but humidity levels are expected to remain very dry and comfortable. For your country now, I'm WTOL 11 meteorologist John Birchfield.

0: after the big car show at Reinecke, we head to Crawford County, Bucyrus. Yeah, it is the 169th Crawford County Fair. Rex Howard, good morning. Your Country Now, 100.5 WKXA. And it's been going on all week. And today, things wrap up. We'll be out there starting around 3 o'clock. 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And we'll get you an update as we head over that way. Bucyrus for the Crawford County Fair. I just had Luke Bryan.
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0: 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We're going to get into crunch time here, and folks will say, I'm sorry, but you sold out. I said, well, you should have signed up back in June for all of that. And $300 for a foursome, green fees, lunch. Tim Durbin serving up lunch for us. 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Do that today. Don't delay. WTL 11 Now Weather, Ella Langley, and we'll talk to you a little bit later this morning after 10. And no, I will be there after 11. I think Ronnie Ford Lincoln is their big classic car show in Findlay.
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3: Your country weather. Here is your WTOL 11 weather forecast. Mostly clear, refreshing, and cool to start off your Saturday morning with temperatures in the upper 50s. Calm winds to start the day with a light westerly breeze into the afternoon. It'll remain mostly sunny and dry through the day on Saturday, feeling a bit milder into the afternoon with highs in the mid-80s, but humidity levels are expected to remain very dry and comfortable. For Your Country Now, I'm WTOL 11 meteorologist John Birchfield.

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0: John Morgan up one to number 13 with Kid Myself. I'm Lon Helton, and coming up, we're going to look ahead to the next chapter for my co-host, Scotty McCreary. Country Countdown
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0: Megan Maroney with her number one from last week, number 12 this week, Beautiful Things. Scotty McCreary is my co-host, and as we've been talking about your new album, 15, just you personally, as you were thinking about this album, then decided to do this 15, did it indeed cause you to reflect a minute, to take that minute, just go? Because your 15 years have been about 115 years in experiences, I think, because it's the highs, the lows. I mean, what a, in a lot of ways, what a roller coaster.
1: Yeah.

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1: This is where the stars count down the hits. I'm Scotty McCreary, co-hosting the show with Lon Helton. Here's Kenny Chesney at number 10, Carry On.

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It's Kane and Caitlin Brown. Thank God on Your Country Now, 100.5 WKXA. Mitch Airy, good morning to you. Happy Saturday. Thanks for making me a part of it. I appreciate it. Let's kick things off for the hour with Taylor Swift. I knew it. I knew you on WKXA.

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All right, so this past month has delivered a ton of innovations on beating the heat, right? First, there was snow rooms, then there were wearable air-conditioned clothing, and

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14: Your country weather. Here is your WTOL 11 weather forecast. A gorgeous July day with highs reaching into the lower and middle 80s, mostly sunny skies. Humidity will be building as we head throughout the weekend, and then shower and storm chances will return by Sunday, turning more isolated, but Monday has the chance to have several waves of strong to severe storms. A weather impact alert day is in effect, as damaging winds could be the main impact.

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Another dramatic reading from the Facebook page, Findlay, Ohio, Neighbors Helping Neighbors, plus things that are trending today. Early Monday morning will start at 5 a.m.

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Right back to telephone.

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Mitch Airy, good morning to you. Hope you're having a great Saturday. Here's Riley Green. Think as you drunk. 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

Have you ever put your lasso skills to work on something other than, I don't know, maybe a bull? Well, we'll talk about doing that next. Here's Ella Langley and Morgan Wallen. 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

0: 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Ella Langley, Morgan Wallen on Your Country Now, 100.5 WKXA. All right, check it out. A 14-year-old ranch kid from Montana named Jory Thomas used his rodeo skills to save a man who was drowning in the river. That's right. The man had been with a group of floating down the river, but had fallen in and was struggling. Drury took his 12-foot lariat lasso in hand and threw his loop toward the drowning man. He was able to bring him safely to paramedics, who made it to the scene.
1: All we heard was, "Help, help." He was moving pretty quickly. Only thing I could focus on was helping him get out of the water because I didn't want to see anyone go. I actually started really getting into roping this year. Luckily, I caught him first try. I felt pretty good afterwards.

0: that I knew he was okay.
1: He's a true cowboy. Way to go. That's pretty cool. Let's check your forecast. Also, Thomas Rhett is on the way.
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3: Rex Howard, we are out. Beautiful day. Reinecke Ford, Lincoln, County Road 99. Finley, Greg Dell is here with us. And wow, what a turnout for all the cars here for the car show.
4: Thank you. Yeah, the weather's perfect today, so everybody should come out. The sun is shining. It's not entirely too hot. The lot is full of cars, so we are having a fun time trying to park them.
3: I think you said 150?
4: Yeah, we're up to 150. So
3: amazing. So let's talk about the car show and all the money, where that goes to.
4: So every dollar today goes towards the Children's Museum of Findlay, conveniently located right next to the dealership. A long-standing operation in Findlay. They provide a great service, and they really work with a lot of local businesses, so we're happy to partner with them. And then our other organizations, the Joseph Wolf Foundation for Music Education, we've partnered with them the last couple years. Joseph's a former employee. He passed away a few years ago of the dealership. He started with the Reinecke's back in 2000, so we're very excited and happy to continue to honor his foundation. So.
3: Yeah, get here. Quadrophonics is playing. And you've got 50-50 and a lot of prizes as well.
4: So you mentioned Quadrophonics. Also, a Reinecke employee, Donnie Haynes, is a part of the band. So that's the local connection there. So Donnie wanted to get involved this year, so they've got the music rolling, and we're good to go.
5: Yeah.
3: It's awesome. So it happens until 2 o'clock this afternoon.
4: It's at 1:45, and then everybody will start rolling out peacefully.
3: But get here. There's five rows right now. You're probably creating a sixth row of cars out here. It is cars, trucks. I don't know if you have any motorcycles out here.
4: A few motorcycles, lots of Mustangs, lots of Corvettes. All makes and models are welcome. Like I said, today we're all about the charity. So every dollar raised goes towards those two wonderful charities.
3: Greg Dell, Rex Howard. We're out at Reinecke Ford, Lincoln, County Road 99. 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
9: Here is your WTOL 11 weather forecast. A gorgeous July day with highs reaching into the lower and middle 80s, mostly sunny skies. Humidity will be building as we head throughout the weekend, and then shower and storm chances will return by Sunday, turning more isolated, but Monday has the chance to have several waves of strong to severe storms. A weather impact alert day is in effect, as damaging winds could be the main impact. For your country now, I'm WTOL 11 meteorologist Davis Wells.

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2: Yeah, so our mobile service van, we service all the counties around us. 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You don't have to interrupt your day. In and out process, make it super easy for you. You're able to just give us a call, we'll get you scheduled and get you taken care of.
1: Yeah, I've seen your guys in action. It was a couple months ago, and I guess it was in the winter. And wow, great vehicles, all set up with the things that are needed to do the mobile service.
2: Yeah, for sure. And then we also have it displayed out here today. Right. We got an F-150 up on jack stands, pulled the wheels exactly like we do in your driveway. So we got it all displayed out here, and going to do an oil change on it here shortly. So
1: I saw that up there. I thought, oh, what's going on?
2: No, it's not broken. No, it's not broken. So no,
1: well, it's a good place to get it fixed.
2: Yeah, for sure. No, we're going to do that here shortly, and so Nicole can show exactly how she gets everything done out there. So,
1: all right, Cody, you've got a great day here for the car show, all for a great cause. So at Reinecke Ford Lincoln, County Road 99, Rex Howard, your country now, 100.5 WKXA.
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0: 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Mitch Airy, good morning to you. All right, it's been the 169th Crawford County Fair. It's happened all week long, going through today at the Crawford County Fairgrounds in Bucyrus. It's been a full week with harness racing, motocross, the Wild West show, the Wiener Dog Race, and much more. Now, Rex is out there today from 3 to 5. If you want more details on what's happening today out there, just go to CrawfordCoFair.com. That easy.
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2: Rex Howard out. Beautiful day on County Road 99 Findlay here at Reinecke Ford Lincoln. It's the big car show till 2 o'clock. Quadraphonics is playing. You might be able to hear them right now. 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
2: That is, in these days, you know, if you're busy with kids and things like that, that is a big help. So car show goes on till 2, well over 150 cars here today, Cody.
3: Yeah, super beautiful. Got this whole row of Mustangs right here. Everything from the super early 60s all the way up to something brand new out there at 26 GTD out there. So beautiful cars.
2: I'm afraid to get close to it.
3: Yeah, I stay away from that car. Hands in the pocket the whole time. You don't look, just don't even barely look at it, right?
2: Right, but yeah, we're going to take a look at it anyway. So, all right, Cody, have a great day out here at the car show. 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
4: Here is your WTOL 11 weather forecast. A gorgeous July day with highs reaching into the lower and middle 80s, mostly sunny skies. Humidity will be building as we head throughout the weekend, and then shower and storm chances will return by Sunday, turning more isolated, but Monday has the chance to have several waves of strong to severe storms. A weather impact alert day is in effect, as damaging winds could be the main impact. For your country now, I'm WTOL 11 meteorologist Davis Wells.

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Jenny Chesney, Anything But Mine on Your Country Now, 100.5 WKXA, Mitch Airy. Good afternoon. Happy Saturday. What a beautiful Saturday, right? Thanks for hanging out. I appreciate it. Here's Kane Brown and Woman.

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0: 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On a track.

0: It's Corey Kent and Co. Wetzel, Rocky Mountain Low on Your Country Now, 100.5 WKXA, Mitch Airy. Good afternoon. So today's July 25th. What are we celebrating today? Today is National Hot Fudge Sundae Day. Nothing better than a hot fudge sundae from Dairy Queen, I'm just saying. It's National Drowning Prevention Day, a day dedicated to raising awareness about water safety. And it's National Day of the Cowboy, celebrating the hard work and rich tradition of cowboys. This day honors the spirit of American West and the significant role cowboys have played in our heritage. National Day of the Cowboy. There you go. Let's celebrate. Let's check your forecast. Also, Ella Langley is up next.
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2: Rex Howard, it's a beautiful Saturday at Reinecke Ford Lincoln, County Road 99. It's a car show, and last count, I think 165 cars here on the lot. Cars, trucks, and motorcycles, and it's a great day because we're raising money for the Children's Museum and Joseph Wolf Foundation. Levi Heldman is here, who's a board member of the Joseph Wolf Foundation, to tell us a little bit about what the foundation's all about.
3: Well, we're really excited to be here today, Rex. We're grateful for Reinecke's support, allowing us to host this car show. And then, of course, excited to have you here as well. So Joseph Wolf Foundation was founded a few years back after Joseph Wolf's passing. And he was really passionate about cars, of course, music, and it was important to him to put instruments and allow instrument lessons for students who maybe couldn't afford it or couldn't have access to it. And so that's our mission, is to put instruments in students' hands in Northwest Ohio.
2: So raising money, the cars that came in, donating. There's food for donation. You've got some raffles, 50-50 as well.
3: Yep, lots going on. We'll be here until 2. And, you know, again, we're raising money for music education and for the Joseph Wolf Foundation, and then, of course, the Children's Museum as well.
2: Mm-hmm. Do you have a favorite car out here, Levi, right now?
3: Well, it's probably a tie between one of the Ford Mustangs and one of the really old Corvettes. I've got a soft spot for those, but we're here at Reinecke, so I'll stick with the Fords today.
2: There you go. Very good. But they're allowed in, so it's all right. Levi Heldman, Joseph Wolf Foundation. We're at Reinecke Ford Lincoln. The car show goes till 2 o'clock. 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
3: Here is your WTOL 11 weather forecast. A gorgeous July day with highs reaching into the lower and middle 80s, mostly sunny skies. Humidity will be building as we head throughout the weekend, and then shower and storm chances will return by Sunday, turning more isolated, but Monday has the chance to have several waves of strong to severe storms. A weather impact alert day is in effect, as damaging winds could be the main impact. For Your Country Now, I'm WTOL 11 meteorologist Davis Wells.

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1: Rex Howard at Reinicke Ford Lincoln, County Road 99, Findlay. Big car show until 2 o'clock today. Cars, trucks, motorcycles, raising some money for a great couple of great causes. Ryan Crawford is here. Amazing turnout today with all the cars, trucks, and motorcycles.
2: Yes, it is. We've been doing this for a few years, and I don't think I've seen this many vehicles here. So 165 or so. So if you're wondering what to do today, come on out, take a look at what we have. It's a great display of vehicles, from cars, trucks, vans, a little bit of everything, motorcycles. But we're also here to sell some cars. So just to kind of give you an idea there, we do have quite a selection of new and used vehicles. We've moved all the new vehicles down to the end of the lot to make room for the car show. But come on out, see us. We've been having record months here as far as sales go, and we want to keep that going. We are dedicated to the community with all these shows and things that we do to help the community out and different members of the community. But we're here to sell some cars as well, so if you want to come out and support us, come on out, take a look, see what we can do. Yeah.
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1: He was a Mustang connoisseur, I think is what I would call him. He did know everything about him. He was a great guy, great individual, great employee. It's nice that we can honor his life and give to the Joseph Wolfe Music Foundation. So it's a great cause. So come on out and support it and have a lot of fun with us today.
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0: Combs, Be By You on Your Country Now, 100.5 WKXA. Mitch Airy, good afternoon. Yes, Rally in the Alley is back again on Friday. Thanks to the Findlay-Hancock County Chamber of Commerce. We're going to have Tongue and Groove on stage, snacks provided by Manti's Steakhouse. It all happens in downtown Findlay Latham Courtyard from 5 to 8 this coming Friday. Again, Rally in the Alley. Make sure you join us. It's a lot of fun each and every Friday. Let's check your forecast. Also, Morgan Wallen is up next.
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2: Rex Howard at Reinicke Ford Lincoln. The big car show goes till 2 o'clock this afternoon. Rex Howard along with Greg Dell. And a beautiful day and a great turnout of cars for a couple of great causes.
3: It is. We're the lot is full, like I said. We're just really happy to have everybody. The weather's perfect. Lots of raffle opportunities. We're helping to raise money for the Children's Museum. They brought over a couple of their little tight mobiles, so those are up front. So that's kind of cool to see, along with all the big boy cars, as I will call them, I guess.
2: The big boy cars, which you have a lot of Mustangs. We had a whole row of Mustangs.
3: Yeah, lots of Mustangs, lots of Corvettes, a couple classic Broncos, some new cars. So again, all makes and models today. We're all about the charities.
2: You have the 2026 GTD 250 America. That's I got close. I was afraid to get close.
3: Yeah, it's 815 horsepower. Tops out at 202 miles an hour. It's a very specialty vehicle owned by somebody here in Findlay. Good friend of the dealership. So he was all excited to have it out today. And perfect timing. It's red, white, and blue.
2: Yeah. It's awesome to see. You've got raffles going on and food as well.
3: Yep, absolutely. Burgers, hot dogs. We've got a Yeti.

0: cooler on raffle, a Blackstone, lots of Reinecke umbrellas, and our whales, our famous whales from the Whale of a Sale. We've got those out. So what more could you want?
1: Awesome. And Quadraphonics playing.
0: Absolutely. Donnie and the Banner, yeah, a great backdrop for music today and really, really adding to our environment. So, yeah, a lot of fun today.
1: Greg Dell, thanks for having us out here today. It is a great time. It goes till 2 o'clock. Reinecke Ford Lincoln, the car show, is going strong. Rex Howard, Your Country Now, 100.5 WKXA.

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1: Here is your WTOL 11 weather forecast. A gorgeous July day with highs reaching into the lower and middle 80s, mostly sunny skies. Humidity will be building as we head throughout the weekend, and then shower and storm chances will return by Sunday, turning more isolated, but Monday has the chance to have several waves of strong to severe storms. A weather impact alert day is in effect, as damaging winds could be the main impact. For Your Country Now, I'm WTOL 11 meteorologist Davis Wells.

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0: Flag City, USA.

Thomas Rhett, give me some of that on Your Country Now, 100.5 WKXA. Mitch Airy, good afternoon. How is your Saturday going? Thanks for hanging out. I appreciate it. It's called Let Him In Anyway. Here's Blake Shelton.

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Are you planning a trip to Florida? Well, you might see something you might not expect. We'll talk about that next. Here's Bailey Zimmerman, Chevy Silverado on WKXA.

0: 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All right, check it out. Residents in Mount Dora, Florida are seeing and recording monkeys out in the wild in their neighborhoods. Here are residents recording and talking about the monkeys.
1: Looking at a monkey in a tree in Mount Dora. 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
2: 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And as I got closer, I was like, oh my gosh, that's a monkey.
0: So Mount Dora is located about a dozen miles from Silver Springs, where a wild population of monkeys live. People were unaware that they were strong swimmers to escape the island. Uh-oh, monkeys on the loose. Watch out. 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Also, Rally Green is up next.
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3: Here is your WTOL 11 weather forecast. A gorgeous July day with highs reaching into the lower and middle 80s, mostly sunny skies. Humidity will be building as we head throughout the weekend, and then shower and storm chances will return by Sunday, turning more isolated, but Monday has the chance to have several waves of strong to severe storms. A weather impact alert day is in effect, as damaging winds could be the main impact. For Your Country Now, I'm WTOL 11 meteorologist Davis Wells.
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1: Here is your WTOL 11 weather forecast. A gorgeous July day with highs reaching into the lower and middle 80s, mostly sunny skies. Humidity will be building as we head throughout the weekend, and then shower and storm chances will return by Sunday, turning more isolated, but Monday has the chance to have several waves of strong to severe storms. A weather impact alert day is in effect, as damaging winds could be the main impact. For your country now, I'm WTOL 11 meteorologist Davis Wells.

0: If you like this song, you'll love the next one. And the next one. And the next one. And
1: we got you.
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and Shay speechless on Your Country Now, 100.5 WKXA. It's Mitch. Good afternoon. Happy Saturday. It's called Don't Tell on Me. And here's Jason Aldean.

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0: Holmes or Brian. We've got your Lukes.
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0: Alexander Kay, Straight for the Heart on Your Country Now, 100.5 WKXA. All right, have you heard this one? You had a family in Palm Bay, Florida. Couldn't leave their house last Friday because a massive 7.5-foot alligator was blocking their front door. Here's one of the family members. Her name's Wynn.
1: The shock factor is jaw-dropping and unexpected for sure. And if we didn't get that security alert to our cell phones, who knows what would have happened. I've been terrified. I've been looking over my shoulders, head on a swivel, just making sure I don't get attacked, the dog doesn't get attacked because that's my baby. Waiting, just chilling, dead still, didn't make a peep until the flashlights. It was exactly 7'6". That's the first time it actually was that comfortable to get that close to residents and pets.
0: So a trapper caught it and released it in the wild. The homeowners are used to seeing gators by the ponds, but not that close to a house. 7.5-foot alligator. What would you do if you stepped out to that? There's not much you can do, right? Let's check your forecast. Also, Justin Moore is on the way.
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1: Here is your WTOL 11 weather forecast. A gorgeous July day with highs reaching into the lower and middle 80s, mostly sunny skies. Humidity will be building as we head throughout the weekend, and then shower and storm chances will return by Sunday, turning more isolated, but Monday has the chance to have several waves of strong to severe storms. A weather impact alert day is in effect, as damaging winds could be the main impact. For your country now, I'm WTOL 11 meteorologist Davis Wells. 100.

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0: Langley, Morgan Wallen, I Can't Love You Anymore on Your Country Now, 100.5 WKXA. Mitch Airy, that will do it for me today. I'll talk to you again tomorrow afternoon. Thanks for hanging out. I appreciate it. Let's check your forecast as I leave. Also, Low Cash is up next.
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5: Here is your WTOL 11 weather forecast. A gorgeous July day with highs reaching into the lower and middle 80s, mostly sunny skies. Humidity will be building as we head throughout the weekend, and then shower and storm chances will return by Sunday, turning more isolated, but Monday has the chance to have several waves of strong to severe storms. A weather impact alert day is in effect, as damaging winds could be the main impact. For your country now, I'm WTOL 11 meteorologist Davis Wells.

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0: That's Morgan Wallen on your country now, 100.5 WKXA. Beautiful Saturday for a county fair. Rex Howard is in Bucyrus today for the Crawford County Fair. Crawford County Fair going on. Rex Howard is there. We'll chat with him here in a couple of minutes. Also, music for you from Thomas Rhett. We'll do one from Kane Brown and more as we roll through your Saturday on WKXA.
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2: Rex Howard, the 169th Crawford County Fair in Bucyrus. We have David, fair manager here. And as soon as we pulled in, I saw you have antique tractors. And I love that.
3: Yes, we have an antique tractor association here on the grounds. And they put a show on here in June, and then they display them again here at the fair, which is everybody loves to come see the old tractors.
2: Oh, yeah. I love them. So, and you've got the Wild West show. They're just about ready to get underway here.
3: Yeah, that Wild West show, we had it here a few years ago, and the crowd really loved it, so we thought we'd have him back. And if you get a chance to really watch it, it's really a good show. And he does a great job.
2: Oh, yeah, sounds like it. So, do you have any favorite fair food here, David?
3: Oh, favorite fair food. That one's pretty tough. But Mr. Bill on the backside of the new office building, he has the best egg rolls I've ever ate.
2: Really?
3: Yes, I've had about six of them this week.
2: very good. Get the egg rolls. That's good. Good. Crawford County Fair in Bucyrus. This is the last day for it. How long do you go tonight?
3: We'll go to 10 p.m. or as soon as the demo is over tonight. Okay. So,
2: demo. Where is the demo, Derby?
3: The demo's in front of the grandstands. Starts at 7. It'll probably go to 10, 10:30-ish. Or later. Who knows how many cars show up.
2: Crash them up, right?
3: That's right, and it's a big night for us.

0: Very good. David's here in Crawford County Fair Manager, going tonight till the demo's over. So come on out and join us here. Rex Howard and Bucyrus, Your Country Now, 100.5 WKXA.
1: 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Lainey Wilson here. 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
2: Here is your WTOL 11 weather forecast. A gorgeous July day with highs reaching into the lower and middle 80s, mostly sunny skies. Humidity will be building as we head throughout the weekend, and then shower and storm chances will return by Sunday, turning more isolated, but Monday has the chance to have several waves of strong to severe storms. A weather impact alert day is in effect, as damaging winds could be the main impact. For your country now, I'm WTOL 11 meteorologist Davis Wells.

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1: Hey, everybody. Rex Howard in Bucyrus. It is the 169th Crawford County Fair. So if you're on your way here, we are near the Andy's Wild West Show, which we just witnessed. Amazing show. Fire, smoke, bullets. It was crazy. It's crazy. Everybody survived. Thank goodness for that. Now, if you're on your way here to the Crawford County Fair, come find us under the WKXA tent. We have New York Mets, Cleveland Guardians tickets. I have a pair of tickets. All you have to do is say 169th Crawford County Fair. That's the code. And we'll give you a pair of tickets while supplies last here. And it goes until the demolition derby is over, so maybe 10:30. This is the last night. They've had great crowds all week. We're in Bucyrus. You can take Route 30 over, look for County Road 330, wind your way back into town, and you'll see us. So come out and get the cheese curds. And we are right by the fun slide, which Big O Amusements is handling all the amusements. So for the 169th Crawford County Fair, Rex Howard, Your Country Now, 100.5 WKXA.
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0: Say So from Dan and Shay on Your Country Now, 100.5 WKXA. It's Big Dave. Back in the day, I believe it was at the Wood County Fair was my first experience with it, but I looked for this food truck at every county fair I went to after that. They made a sandwich. It was called the Amish Dagwood. And you remember the Dagwood comic, right? Where the sandwiches were like a foot and a half tall. It was like bread, meat, bread, cheese, meat, bread, vegetables, cheese, meat, bread, more bread, meat, and vegetables and cheese and sauce and stuff. It was awesome, right? It weighed like 9 pounds. It's probably part of why they called me Big Dave. I don't know if they still do it because this was a very long time ago, but if there is one out there, it's in Crawford County today at the fair, and Rex has a mission to go find it. We'll hear from him in a couple of minutes, see how his mission is going, plus some of the other stuff going on at the Crawford County Fair this weekend. We'll check in with him, plus we'll get a detailed weather forecast for you. Sounds like things are going to start to warm up today and even back into the 90s as we head into tomorrow, plus Josh Ross, Riley Green, and Luke Bryan on the way, too.
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2: Rex Howard at the 169th Crawford County Fair, and we're with Tom. He is the fair treasurer. You've had some great weather this week.
3: Yes, compared to last year and most years. We usually get rained out sometime. But yeah, it's been nice all week. And there were spotty showers around us, all around us. All around. And we didn't get rained out at all for anything. So it's wonderful.
2: Very good. We are kind of we're right across from the new Merchants Building and down from the Andy's Wild West show, which they have two more shows tonight. And you say it's even better at night.
3: Oh, they got fireworks and you heard how, they got good music and sound down there. Yeah. That's for sure.
2: They're up on their trailer and they're down. They're doing the lasso and all that. So yeah, do you have a favorite fair food here, Tom? What do you got?
3: Well, we've got a bunch of new this year and. Of course, I still kind of like the traditional pizza from Puglisi.
2: Oh, really?
3: Okay. Yeah, it's really good.
2: Yeah. Now, we're behind the fun slide. There's a lot of rides here for the kids, and things go to, what, 10 o'clock tonight?
3: Yes, and your admission includes the rides.
2: Oh, right.
3: So anybody over 36 inches tall has got to pay $10, and they can ride rides all they want. Anybody under 36 doesn't have to pay, but they can't ride rides either. So,
2: well, that's an awesome deal there.
3: Yeah.
2: Well, thanks for having us over once again here.
3: I'm glad to have you here. We listen to you all the time.
2: Awesome.
3: Yes, we want to hear MacArthur, you know.
2: You got it. All right, Tom, thank you very much.
4: Thank you.
2: You're welcome. It is the 169th. 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
6: Here is your WTOL 11 weather forecast. A gorgeous July day with highs reaching into the lower and middle 80s, mostly sunny skies. Humidity will be building as we head throughout the weekend, and then shower and storm chances will return by Sunday, turning more isolated, but Monday has the chance to have several waves of strong to severe storms. A weather impact alert day is in effect as damaging winds could be the main impact. For Your Country Now, I'm WTOL 11 meteorologist Davis Wells.

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1: 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It's Big Dave, Rex Howard out at the Crawford County Fair. We'll check in with him in a moment, plus Ella Langley, Tyler Hubbard, and we'll do one from Lauren Elena with Chase Matthew, too.
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3: Hey everybody, Rex Howard, the 169th Crawford County Fair in Bucyrus, and we're with Royalty, and who do we have here? Junior Fair Queen, right?
4: First attendant.
3: What's your name?
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3: 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So, what have you been doing all week here at the fair?
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3: What's your favorite part of the fair?
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3: Food.
5: Yeah, food is awesome.
3: What's
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3: your club?
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3: Awesome. So, and we have the Junior Fair King, Jaden, right?
6: Yes, my name is Jaden Ness, and I'm the Junior Fair King of the 2026 Crawford County Fair.
3: Awesome. Did you grow up here at the fair as you came up?
6: I wasn't a clover bud, but the first year of eligibility that I was able to show here, I've been showing ever since then.
3: What have you been showing?
6: Oh, I showed poultry. So this year I showed market broilers, market turkeys.
3: Nice. All right. What's the trick to raising the broilers?
6: Feeding them and don't stop feeding them.
3: Food, right?
6: Food always.
3: Very good. Well, thanks for stopping by. Where do you go to school?
4: Ontario.
3: Terry, you?
6: I go to Buckeye Central.
3: Buckeye Central, all right. What year are you?
6: Oh, I'm going to be a senior this year.
3: Oh, awesome.
4: Senior as well.
3: Awesome. Looking forward to it?
4: Yes.
3: Don't be so excited. Yeah, it'll go quick for you. All right. Well, have a great last day here at the fair. Crawford County Fair. Thank you very much.
6: Thank you.
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1: Here is your WTOL 11 weather forecast. A gorgeous July day with highs reaching into the lower and middle 80s, mostly sunny skies. Humidity will be building as we head throughout the weekend, and then shower and storm chances will return by Sunday, turning more isolated, but Monday has the chance to have several waves of strong to severe storms. A weather impact alert day is in effect, as damaging winds could be the main impact. For your country now, I'm WTOL 11 meteorologist Davis Wells.

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1: Rex Howard at the 169th Crawford County Fair. We're in Bucyrus, and we are here for till 5 o'clock, but this is the last day. Demo Derby going on tonight, and we're here with Remington from Crawford County. Remington, where do you go to school?
2: Winford.
1: Winford, all right. So what you got going on here at the fair? Are you showing anything?
2: Yeah.
1: What you showing?
2: Goats and rabbits.
1: Oh, what's the best thing about goats?
2: I don't know.
1: So you show goats and rabbits. Do you have to do a showmanship deal around in the ring, or what do you do?
2: Showmanship, and then I have two classes for both of my ones, and then for rabbits I do breeding projects.
1: Oh, awesome. Very good. What's your favorite part about the fair here?
2: Showing my animals.
1: Any food? Do you like food?
2: Yeah.
1: What do you like?
2: Deep fried Oreos.
1: Oh, they have those here. Awesome. Well, thanks for stopping by. Yep. We got a shirt for you. So have a great school year coming up. Are you looking forward to school?
2: No.
1: No. At least you're honest. Well, thanks for stopping by, Remington. Yep. Thanks. Crawford County Fair goes on till about 10 o'clock tonight. We are in Bucyrus. Rex Howard, your country now, 100.5 WKXA.
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0: Chevy Silverado. That's Bailey Zimmerman on Your Country Now, 100.5 WKXA. With Jordan Davis on the way, we'll do it for Megan Maroney, and we'll check in again with Rex today. He's out of the Crawford County Fair. We've got a lot more coming up as we roll through the rest of the summer. More stops in our Community Day Tour. Flag City Balloon Fest is on the way. Big car show out of Reinecke Ford. And our 14th annual charity golf scramble coming up. Details on all of that here in just a bit.
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2: Rex Howard at the 169th Crawford County Fair. We're in Bucyrus wrapping things up for our broadcast here. But the fair goes till about 10 o'clock tonight. And don't forget Andy's Wild West show. We saw the 3 o'clock show. Amazing. And I was told by Tom, here at the fair, that it's even better at night because, yeah, they have a lot of fire and firecrackers and guns, and yeah, it's crazy. So the next show's at 6 and at 9 o'clock. So get yourself here to the Crawford County Fair. Going strong. We've had French fries. We've had fountain Pepsi. And I had cheese curds. And we've had dirty soda. So all good. Here at the Crawford County Fair, 169th. They've had some great weather, great crowds. So thanks for coming on over and supporting the Crawford County Fair in Bucyrus. Rex Howard, Your Country Now, 100.5 WKXA.
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3: Here is your WTOL 11 weather forecast. A gorgeous July day with highs reaching into the lower and middle 80s, mostly sunny skies. Humidity will be building as we head throughout the weekend, and then shower and storm chances will return by Sunday, turning more isolated, but Monday has the chance to have several waves of strong to severe storms. A weather impact alert day is in effect, as damaging winds could be the main impact. For Your Country Now, I'm WTOL 11 meteorologist Davis Wells. 100.

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0: Swift, and I knew it. I knew you on Your Country Now, 100.5 WKXA. It's Big Dave, our 14th annual charity golf scramble coming up. 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We got a lot of fun for you. It's all brought to you by our friends at Hillcrest Golf Club, Blanchard Valley Health System, Pride Transportation, Findlay Chrysler, and Clear Choice Exteriors, along with Durbin Livestock, raising money this year for Family Resource Center, which is not the Family Center. 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If there's a lot of confusion about that, that's who we're raising money for this year. You can find out some more about them at frcohio.org. Luke Combs coming up, and we'll check out that WTOL 11 weather forecast for you, too.
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2: Here is your WTOL 11 weather forecast. A gorgeous July day with highs reaching into the lower and middle 80s, mostly sunny skies. Humidity will be building as we head throughout the weekend, and then shower and storm chances will return by Sunday, turning more isolated, but Monday has the chance to have several waves of strong to severe storms. A weather impact alert day is in effect, as damaging winds could be the main impact. For Your Country Now, I'm WTOL 11 meteorologist Davis Wells.

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1: Here is your WTOL 11 weather forecast. A gorgeous July day with highs reaching into the lower and middle 80s, mostly sunny skies. Humidity will be building as we head throughout the weekend, and then shower and storm chances will return by Sunday, turning more isolated, but Monday has the chance to have several waves of strong to severe storms. A weather impact alert day is in effect, as damaging winds could be the main impact. For your country now, I'm WTOL 11 meteorologist Davis Wells.

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1: Old Dominion, that's Hotel Key on your country now, 100.5 WKXA. It's Big Dave. Well, I talked about our charity golf scramble coming up in September, but that's not the only fun you can have on the golf course. We have more chances for you to win our summer golf giveaway with the Klaus House family, of course. It's just like Tony Harvey from North Baltimore did earlier this week, and Randy Brinkman from Ottawa did a couple of weeks ago. We have another drawing coming up August 5th, and you can't win it if you don't register. 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

0: Water at a Wedding from Graylin James on Your Country Now. 100.5 WKXA. Riley Green is on the way. We'll do that one from Shaboozy and Jelly Roll, too. Get a check on that warming up. WTOL 11 weather forecast is next.
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7: WTOL 11 weather forecast. This evening, mainly sunny skies are expected with temperatures dropping back into the low to mid 70s after sunset. Overnight lows expected to be in the upper 60s with a slight increase in cloud cover. Into your Sunday, it is going to be a mainly dry day, feeling warmer and muggier with high temperatures around 90 degrees into the afternoon and a slim chance for a pop-up shower or storm. For your country now, I'm WTOL 11 meteorologist John Birchfield.

Monday on the morning show, we'll have our military moment thanks to Runnings of Findlay. Another dramatic reading from the Facebook page, Findlay, Ohio Neighbors Helping Neighbors. 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Early Monday morning will start at 5 a.m.

horseback. Now he's a buckskin, 15 hands, 5-time team road champion.

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It's Big Dave out of here for today. 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
9: Your country weather. Here is your WTOL 11 weather forecast. This evening, mainly sunny skies are expected, with temperatures dropping back into the low to mid 70s after sunset. Overnight lows expected to be in the upper 60s with a slight increase in cloud cover. Into your Sunday, it is going to be a mainly dry day, feeling warmer and muggier with high temperatures around 90 degrees into the afternoon and a slim chance for a pop-up shower or storm. For your country now, I'm WTOL 11 meteorologist John Birchfield.
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Your Country Now, 100.5 WKXA, just after 7 o'clock. Happy Saturday. It is Carla Demetri. Hopefully you are having a fantastic weekend. It is Kane Brown with Woman on WKXA.

0: More Country Now, 100.5 WKXA. It is Carla Dimitri, and earlier this week, I was filling in for Big Dave during the mid-morning afternoon, and I talked about a few things that I wanted to share tonight, some big stories in case you missed them. This was one of the biggest stories, actually. Darius Rucker has announced a retirement timeline. He says that he will be retiring, he hopes, in around 2 years, and that he'll do one more tour, and that he definitely wants to do one more thing with Hootie and the Blowfish, and that no matter what, their last show will be at the University of South Carolina, because for them, that is where it all started. You know, without the University of South Carolina, Darius Rucker says he would not have a career in music. So no matter what, his last show, either as a solo artist or with Hootie and the Blowfish, is going to be at the University of South Carolina. So if you get a chance to see Darius Rucker in concert, take it, because if he wants to retire in 2 years, you might only get one more shot. Coming up, a look at your WTOL 11 forecast, and Thomas Rhett here on 100.5 WKXA.
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6: Your country weather. Here is your WTOL 11 weather forecast. This evening, mainly sunny skies are expected, with temperatures dropping back into the low to mid 70s after sunset. Overnight lows expected to be in the upper 60s with a slight increase in cloud cover. Into your Sunday, it is going to be a mainly dry day, feeling warmer and muggier with high temperatures around 90 degrees into the afternoon and a slim chance for a pop-up shower or storm. For your country now, I'm WTOL 11 meteorologist John Birchfield.

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5: WTOL 11 weather forecast. This evening, mainly sunny skies are expected with temperatures dropping back into the low to mid 70s after sunset. Overnight lows expected to be in the upper 60s with a slight increase in cloud cover. Into your Sunday, it is going to be a mainly dry day, feeling warmer and muggier with high temperatures around 90 degrees into the afternoon and a slim chance for a pop-up shower or storm. For your country now, I'm WTOL 11 meteorologist John Birchfield.